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This one's about everything you don't think about until you sleep. 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

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Together, we are all Islanders. We are the true north, strong and free. 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
1: Good morning. The federal government is investing more than $34 million in climate adaptation projects across Canada. Summerside is receiving nearly $60,000 to implement its climate adaptation plan, and that's the only island community on the list. The Federation of Canadian Municipalities announced the funding through the Green Municipal Fund. Charlottetown City Council will hold a public meeting next month to get residents' input on a new zoning and development bylaw. The city's held a number of open houses about proposals about where and what can be built, and staff will now get feedback from the public on what they think. Deputy Mayor Alana Jankoff tells CBC, hopefully folks that come are ready to ask questions and seek clarity. She says one of the main concerns she and other councillors have heard already is about the idea of four units as a right, meaning homeowners could be allowed to add up to three additional units on a residential lot in some residential areas. Patients and visitors to Kings County Memorial Hospital in Montague are being warned about reduced parking for the next week. Pavement work is underway in sections of the hospital parking lot, temporarily closing some spaces. Health PEI says the work's expected to take about a week, weather permitting. Traffic control workers and signs will be in place to guide drivers and pedestrians. Patients and visitors are being asked to allow extra time to find parking and follow directions at the site. Health PEI says the work will improve the hospital parking area. Several major wildfires continue to burn in B.C. and over 100 in total, almost half of them out of control, and over 20,000 people are still under evacuation orders. The blaze that's devastating Summerland and Peachland in the Okanagan has grown just slightly to 184 square kilometers in the last day. Premier David Eby says that blaze raced over the mountains at amazing speeds, forcing firefighters to drop their hoses and help people escape. At 184 square kilometers, that's not even the largest by far. The Pear Lake wildfire in the Caribou regions burned over 1,500 square kilometers. The Brunswick Creek and Ainslie Creek wildfires combined into one big complex covering about 700 square kilometers, and several hundred structures have been lost in towns and rural areas. In sports on the Diamonds, Blue Jays beat the Red Sox 6-4 in Toronto. Yankees doubled the Mariners 10-5 in the Bronx. Now you're up to date. I'm Daryl Good.
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2: Island weather, we got a mix of sun and cloud through the day. A small chance of showers, even risks of thunderstorms. Not sure if they'll come to us, but they are on the forecast. A high of 24, low of 16. Tomorrow, starting the day off, maybe with some rain, also risks of thunderstorms. After that, clearing up nicely. Highs of 21, low of 14. And then on Saturday, a nice clear and sunny day. Highs of 22, low of 13.
0: As Muddy Waters said, the Blues had a baby. And they named it Rock and Roll. The Islands Rock. 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
1: 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As we are looking forward to promoting more of the SOMO Festival happening in September, the Charlottetown Scarecrow Festival in October, and it's a big month for Hospice PEI because they have a first annual charity gala dinner coming up. And not only that, but they're getting ready to sing and entertain. And they'll do that with a Hospice PEI 14th Annual Dancing with the Stars PEI Contest. And that's coming to the Florence Simmons Performance Hall on October 24th. You can find out more right now on the website at max931.ca. Good morning.
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0: Tom Cochran at Big League on the Islands Rock and Max 93.1. If you're a fan of the former drummer of Rush, Neil Peart, then you should be in Toronto September 16th for a world premiere of the upcoming documentary called Neil Peart, No One's Disciple. And it's going to happen at the Toronto Film Festival September 16th at the Princess of Wales Theatre there. A press release says the film will explore the artistry and enduring influence of Rush's enigmatic drummer and lyricist through rare archival footage, intimate reflections, and extraordinary live performances.
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0: 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Here's what you need to know.
1: Good morning. The volatility on international markets continues after no changes in the regular Tuesday setting. We're seeing IRAC use its interrupter clause to raise prices on the island this morning, a day early. Regular self-serve is up 5 cents a liter this morning to a minimum $1.86.2, premium up 5.5 cents to $1.96.5. Diesel increased 6.5 cents to $2.36.2 a liter, and furnace oil up a similar amount to a maximum $1.76.5. Paramedics and transport operators with Island EMS are heading to conciliation next week. QP Local 3324 says key issues remain unresolved after months of bargaining. The workers have been without a contract since December. Union President Jason Woodbury says members deserve a deal that includes competitive wages, better health and safety measures, and improved work-life balance to reduce burnout. The union says a strong agreement is needed to retain skilled workers and ensure Islanders get the emergency care they count on. Both sides say they are committed to bargaining in good faith. Ottawa's announced it's moving ahead with Phase 2 of the major reconstruction project at Redhead Harbour near Morrell. Fisheries Minister Joanne Thompson's announced Phase 2 will see complete reconstruction of the Western Wharf, improving safety, reliability, and climate resilience for harvesters and harbour users. She says in a news release the multi-year, multi-million-dollar project will help ensure the harbour can continue to support the local fishing industry while creating jobs during construction. Tourism PEI's unveiled new bench installations inspired by best-selling author Carly Fortune's novel This Summer Will Be Different. The first handcrafted benches are now located at Basinhead Provincial Park and Point Prim Lighthouse. Tourism officials say the installations serve as story markers, encouraging visitors to linger and experience the landscapes that inspired the book. More benches will be added in the coming months at other locations in Western PEI. In sports in the major leagues, Blue Jays had a 6-4 win over the Red Sox in Toronto, and Yankees beat Seattle 10-5 in the Bronx. Now you're up to date. I'm Daryl Good.
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2: Island weather, we got a mix of sun and cloud through the day. A small chance of showers, even risks of thunderstorms. Not sure if they'll come to us, but they are on the forecast. A high of 24, low of 16. Tomorrow, starting the day off, maybe with some rain, also risks of thunderstorms. After that, clearing up nicely. Highs of 21, low of 14. And then on Saturday, a nice clear and sunny day. Highs of 22, low of 13.

0: The truth, and so she's leaving. The island's rocking. Max 93.1. Good morning. I got to tell you, from a study, here's one I don't believe. It's, I know it's research. They've got a lot of time in their hands to come out with the studies and their explanations of why they think they do. And they did a study here of 1,700 adults. 1,700. And they've come up with a conclusion that it's worse for you and your brain to watch TV than sitting at a computer. I kind of always thought, hey, screen time at a computer, not so good. Watching a TV at a fair distance, the proper distance, probably better for you. Not the case, according to this study. They say that frequent TV watching is associated with smaller brain volumes, more white matter damage, and poor cognitive performance. Sitting while at a computer, meanwhile, linked to healthier brain measures. So there you go. If you've always been told, oh, you shouldn't sit at the computer, well, here's a study that says that, well, maybe you should. But then again, how many studies can you actually believe?
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0: Foo Fighters are learning to fly. The Island's Rock and Max 93 Watt. It's Chris going to check some rock and roll history headlines for you. And we're going to go way back right now because the Beatles released a song called Help in 1965. And that it was in 1969. The Guess Who record American Woman. The same year the movie Easy Rider comes out, premieres in Los Angeles.
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0: 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Here's what you need to know.
1: Good morning. The federal government is investing more than $34 million in climate adaptation projects across Canada. Summerside is receiving nearly $60,000 to implement its climate adaptation plan, and that's the only island community on the list. The Federation of Canadian Municipalities announced the funding through the Green Municipal Fund. Charlottetown City Council will hold a public meeting next month to get residents' input on a new zoning and development bylaw. The city's held a number of open houses about proposals about where and what can be built, and staff will now get feedback from the public on what they think. Deputy Mayor Alana Jankoff tells CBC, hopefully folks that come are ready to ask questions and seek clarity. She says one of the main concerns she and other councillors have heard already is about the idea of four units as a right, meaning homeowners could be allowed to add up to three additional units on a residential lot in some residential areas. Patients and visitors to Kings County Memorial Hospital in Montague are being warned about reduced parking for the next week. Pavement work is underway in sections of the hospital parking lot, temporarily closing some spaces. Health PEI says the work's expected to take about a week, weather permitting. Traffic control workers and signs will be in place to guide drivers and pedestrians. Patients and visitors are being asked to allow extra time to find parking and follow directions at the site.

0: Health PEI says the work will improve the hospital parking area. Several major wildfires continue to burn in B.C. and over 100 in total, almost half of them out of control. And over 20,000 people are still under evacuation orders. The blaze that's devastating Summerland and Peachland in the Okanagan has grown just slightly to 184 square kilometers in the last day. Premier David Eby says that blaze raced over the mountains at amazing speeds, forcing firefighters to drop their hoses and help people escape. At 184 square kilometers, that's not even the largest by far. The Pear Lake wildfire in the Caribou regions burned over 1,500 square kilometers. The Brunswick Creek and Ainslie Creek wildfires combined into one big complex covering about 700 square kilometers, and several hundred structures have been lost in towns and rural areas. In sports on the Diamonds, Blue Jays beat the Red Sox 6-4 in Toronto. Yankees doubled the Mariners 10-5 in the Bronx. Now you're up to date. I'm Daryl Good.
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3: Max 93.1, Island Weather.
4: Island weather, we got a mix of sun and cloud through the day. A small chance of showers, even risks of thunderstorms. Not sure if they'll come to us, but they are on the forecast. A high of 24, low of 16. Tomorrow, starting the day off, maybe with some rain, also risks of thunderstorms. After that, clearing up nicely. Highs of 21, low of 14. And then on Saturday, a nice clear and sunny day. Highs of 22, low of 13.
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0: Our Lady Peace and Clumsy, the Island's Rockin' Max 93.1 on all your favorite devices, max93.1.ca. Our contest comes to an end tomorrow, and we thank you so much for dropping by and scanning the QR code every chance you get in the Fuel Your Summer contest. So thanks for doing that. Another winner, the last winner of the contest here coming up tomorrow morning just after 8 o'clock, and we're going to give away another $250 in gas. 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

0: Sam Roberts, and that's Hard Road on Max 93.1, playing the Islands Rock and all your favorite devices. 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
3: Good morning. The volatility on international markets continues after no changes in the regular Tuesday setting. We're seeing IRAC use its interrupter clause to raise prices on the island this morning, a day early. Regular self-serve is up 5 cents a liter this morning to a minimum $1.86.2, premium up 5.5 cents to $1.96.5, diesel increased 6.5 cents to $2.36.2 a liter, and furnace oil up a similar amount to a maximum $1.76.5. Paramedics and transport operators with Island EMS are heading to conciliation next week. QP Local 3324 says key issues remain unresolved after months of bargaining. The workers have been without a contract since December. Union President Jason Woodbury says members deserve a deal that includes competitive wages, better health and safety measures, and improved work-life balance to reduce burnout. The union says a strong agreement is needed to retain skilled workers and ensure Islanders get the emergency care they count on. Both sides say they are committed to bargaining in good faith. Ottawa's announced it's moving ahead with Phase 2 of a major reconstruction project at Redhead Harbour near Morrell. Fisheries Minister Joanne Thompson's announced Phase 2 will see complete reconstruction of the Western Wharf, improving safety, reliability, and climate resilience for harvesters and harbour users. She says in a news release the multi-year, multi-million-dollar project will help ensure the harbour can continue to support the local fishing industry while creating jobs during construction. Tourism PEI's unveiled new bench installations inspired by best-selling author Carly Fortune's novel This Summer Will Be Different. The first handcrafted benches are now located at Basinhead Provincial Park and Point Prim Lighthouse. Tourism officials say the installations serve as story markers, encouraging visitors to linger and experience the landscapes that inspired the book. More benches will be added in the coming months at other locations in Western PEI. In sports in the major leagues, Blue Jays had a 6-4 win over the Red Sox in Toronto, and the Yankees beat Seattle 10-5 in the Bronx. Now you're up to date. I'm Daryl Good.
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5: Island weather, we got a mix of sun and cloud through the day, a small chance of showers, even risks of thunderstorms. Not sure if they'll come to us, but they are on the forecast, a high of 24, low of 16. Tomorrow, starting the day off, maybe with some rain, also risks of thunderstorms. After that, clearing up nicely, highs of 21, low of 14. And then on Saturday, a nice clear and sunny day, highs of 22, low of 13.
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0: Guns N' Roses knocking on heaven's door. There is a history headline note here from Guns N' Roses. 1999, 27 years ago today, Slash was arrested in Los Angeles. He was released on bail. He was accused of assaulting his girlfriend at the time. Let's recap that web poll question on the website, max931.ca. Do you think Canada has one of the best healthcare systems in the world? And your number one voted answer was no. You're not very confident in that. Thanks for voting, though, on the website, max931.ca. 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Are you planning a trip to the U.S. this summer? It's down 35%. That says something, huh? 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

0: 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It's Chris, and today finding out that if you're like me, you can't help but smile when you see your dog, right? I think everyone's like that, that owns a dog. I love my dogs. I have a golden retriever and a golden doodle, but some people say he's not a golden doodle, he's a sheepadoodle. So either way, they're both amazing dogs, and then the other one is a sheepoo, maybe. I'm not really sure. But anyway, smile when you see the dogs. And sometimes I'm convinced they smile back, but Austrian researchers scanned the brains of 14 dogs while showing them photos of people with different facial expressions. I still don't think the dogs can see the photo, but maybe I'm wrong. But anyway, in the study here, they say the dogs really do know when you're happy, and their brains seem to like it too. People's happy faces activated the dog's reward circuitry, the same brain system involved in pleasure, food, and praise. I can believe this. I truly think dogs will smile back at you.
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4: Good morning. The federal government is investing more than $34 million in climate adaptation projects across Canada. Summerside is receiving nearly $60,000 to implement its climate adaptation plan, and that's the only island community on the list. The Federation of Canadian Municipalities announced the funding through the Green Municipal Fund. Charlottetown City Council will hold a public meeting next month to get residents' input on a new zoning and development bylaw. The city's held a number of open houses about proposals about where and what can be built, and staff will now get feedback from the public on what they think. Deputy Mayor Alana Jankoff tells CBC, hopefully folks that come are ready to ask questions and seek clarity. She says one of the main concerns she and other councillors have heard already is about the idea of four units as a right, meaning homeowners could be allowed to add up to three additional units on a residential lot in some residential areas. Patients and visitors to Kings County Memorial Hospital in Montague are being warned about reduced parking for the next week. Pavement work is underway in sections of the hospital parking lot, temporarily closing some spaces. Health PEI says the work's expected to take about a week, weather permitting. Traffic control workers and signs will be in place to guide drivers and pedestrians. Patients and visitors are being asked to allow extra time to find parking and follow directions at the site. Health PEI says the work will improve the hospital parking area. Several major wildfires continue to burn in BC, and over 100 in total, almost half of them out of control, and over 20,000 people are still under evacuation orders. The blaze that's devastating Summerland and Peachland in the Okanagan has grown just slightly to 184 square kilometers in the last day. Premier David Eby says that blaze raced over the mountains at amazing speeds, forcing firefighters to drop their hoses and help people escape. At 184 square kilometers, that's not even the largest. By far, the Pear Lake wildfire in the Caribou regions burned over 1,500 square kilometers. The Brunswick Creek and Ainslie Creek wildfires combined into one big complex covering about 700 square kilometers, and several hundred structures have been lost in towns and rural areas. In sports on the Diamonds, Blue Jays beat the Red Sox 6-4 in Toronto. Yankees doubled the Mariners 10-5 in the Bronx. Now you're up to date. I'm Daryl Good.
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3: Max 93.1, Island Weather.
6: Island weather, we got a mix of sun and cloud through the day, a small chance of showers, even risks of thunderstorms. Not sure if they'll come to us, but they are on the forecast. A high of 24, low of 16. Tomorrow, starting the day off, maybe with some rain, also risks of thunderstorms. After that, clearing up nicely. Highs of 21, low of 14. And then on Saturday, a nice clear and sunny day. Highs of 22, low of 13.
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0: Kim Mitchell, I'm a Wild Party, The Island's Rock, and Max 93.1. Coming up, The Killers, Triumph, and Fleetwood Mac. 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

0: The Island's Rock and Max 93.1. There's Triumph and Somebody's Out There. If you recall, Rod Stewart had to postpone some shows earlier this year because at 81 he had a sinus infection. But now we're finding out exactly what has happened recently after postponing some shows as well. And he's feeling a lot better. Very much in the mend, Rock and Rod says. He wants to thank the doctors, nurses, and everyone who's taken wonderful care of him. But he had to get a heart procedure done. Rock and Rod, the latest is that he had a routine coronary stent procedure. And following further medical evaluation, he has undergone that very well. He's doing extremely well, actually. Doctors are very pleased with his recovery. And he's going to return to his normal daily activities.
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0: 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Here's what you need to know.
1: Good morning. The volatility on international markets continues. After no changes in the regular Tuesday setting, we're seeing IRAC use its interrupter clause to raise prices on the island this morning, a day early. Regular self-service up 5 cents a liter this morning to a minimum $1.86.2, premium up 5.5 cents to $1.96.5. Diesel increased 6.5 cents to $2.36.2 a liter, and furnace oil up a similar amount to a maximum $1.76.5. Paramedics and transport operators with Island EMS are heading to conciliation next week. QP Local 3324 says key issues remain unresolved after months of bargaining. The workers have been without a contract since December. Union President Jason Woodbury says members deserve a deal that includes competitive wages, better health and safety measures, and improved work-life balance to reduce burnout. The union says a strong agreement is needed to retain skilled workers and ensure islanders get the emergency care they count on. Both sides say they are committed to bargaining in good faith. Ottawa's announced it's moving ahead with Phase 2 of a major reconstruction project at Redhead Harbour near Morrell. Fisheries Minister Joanne Thompson's announced that Phase 2 will see complete reconstruction of the Western Wharf, improving safety, reliability, and climate resilience for harvesters and harbour users. She says in a news release the multi-year, multi-million-dollar project will help ensure the harbour can continue to support the local fishing industry while creating jobs during construction. Tourism PEI's unveiled new bench installations inspired by best-selling author Carly Fortune's novel This Summer Will Be Different. The first handcrafted benches are now located at Basinhead Provincial Park and Point Prim Lighthouse. Tourism officials say the installations serve as story markers, encouraging visitors to linger and experience the landscapes that inspired the book. More benches will be added in the coming months at other locations in Western PEI. In sports in the major leagues, Blue Jays had a 6-4 win over the Red Sox in Toronto, and Yankees beat Seattle 10-5 in the Bronx. Now you're up to date. I'm Daryl Good.
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4: Island weather, we got a mix of sun and cloud through the day. A small chance of showers, even risks of thunderstorms. Not sure if they'll come to us, but they are on the forecast. A high of 24, low of 16. Tomorrow, starting the day off, maybe with some rain. Also risks of thunderstorms. After that, clearing up nicely. Highs of 21, low of 14. And then on Saturday, a nice clear and sunny day. Highs of 22, low of 13.
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0: Matt Mays, El Torpedo, building a boat. The Island's Rock and Max 93.1, recapping the Vogue Optical web poll question. And you're not very confident in Canada having the best healthcare system in the world. You said no at almost 78% of the vote. Today's web poll question about traveling to the U.S. this summer. And are you going to do that? Forbes has says is Canadian visitation is now down 35% to the United States of America since President Trump returned to office. That's a statement right there. There's a lot of statements actually we could talk about. Unhappiness of Canadians, because it's definitely apparent, and it's not just traveling to the U.S., that's for sure. We've got our say in some matters here, but we'll see how it kind of plays out. But we've had some political questions recently on the Vogue Optical web polls, and so if you're into saying either yes or no on this one, are you planning a trip to the U.S., be a part of it now. Max931.ca.
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0: Bon Jovi, Living on a Prayer, The Island's Rock, and Max 93.1. Today is the day for the left-handers. Celebrate the left-handers. Yes, filet mignon and Prosecco Day, and they just so happen to go good together. I had to research this, but Google says, yes, a lean and tender filet mignon can go well with Prosecco. The bubbly carbonation and sharp acidity in sparkling wine acts as a palate cleanser. So maybe if you want to get your palate cleansed today, filet mignon and Prosecco go very well together. That'll do the job for you.
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0: 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A visual art to writing takes its name from the ancient Greek word calligraphia, which means beautiful writing. It consists of lettering with an ink brush, pen, or another writing instrument. World Calligraphy Day today, if you're into that.
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0: 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A huge thanks to everyone who went out to scan the QR code with our Fuel Your Summer contest. Our last winner coming up tomorrow morning just after 8 o'clock. 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
2: Island weather, we got a mix of sun and cloud through the day, a small chance of showers, even risks of thunderstorms. Not sure if they'll come to us, but they are on the forecast. A high of 24, low of 16. Tomorrow, starting the day off, maybe with some rain, also risks of thunderstorms. After that, clearing up nicely. Highs of 21, low of 14. And then on Saturday, a nice clear and sunny day. Highs of 22, low of 13.
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4: Island weather, we got a mix of sun and cloud through the day, a small chance of showers, even risks of thunderstorms. Not sure if they'll come to us, but they are on the forecast. A high of 24, low of 16. Tomorrow, starting the day off, maybe with some rain, also risks of thunderstorms. After that, clearing up nicely. Highs of 21, low of 14. And then on Saturday, a nice clear and sunny day. Highs of 22, low of 13.
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6: Island weather, we got a mix of sun and cloud through the day. A small chance of showers, even risks of thunderstorms. Not sure if they'll come to us, but they are on the forecast. A high of 24, low of 16. Tomorrow, starting the day off maybe with some rain, also risks of thunderstorms. After that, clearing up nicely. Highs of 21, low of 14. And then on Saturday, a nice clear and sunny day. Highs of 22, low of 13.
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And everybody's working for the weekend. That is Loverboy. That's exactly what we're doing. It's a Thursday edition of your classic rock lunch with yours truly. It's Matty B sitting in for Al. We've got lots in store for you. Got this nice long set to kick off our time. Nashville's still on the way. Foreigner coming up. Here's Def Leppard and Animal on Max.

0: Dan Cold as Ice, Foreigner, Max FM, your classic rock lunch, and Cold as Ice. Air conditioning turned up to 11 in here. That's how I feel. Welcome into another classic rock lunch. I am Matty B. I am in for Al, and I will be in for Al, well, obviously today and tomorrow as well, and having a great time doing it. We got some great stuff on the way. I see April Wine in the mix. Steve Miller Band is there, plus all the great usuals you've come to expect with the classic rock lunch. Of course, your live track. That'll be coming up later in the hour. We'll round things off with your rock almanac feature, and coming up after the break, your 80s double shot on Max.
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0: Sign of the Gypsy Queen, April Wine, rounding off that short set. Of course, the two before it were your 80s double shot. Ozzy Osbourne in there with Mama, I'm Coming Home. Tom Petty, The Waiting, a part of it as well. And still so much as we roll along. And yeah, I'm just going to keep talking and moving in the booth. Love that I have this great rock and roll to go because, yeah, she's chilly in here. She's very chilly in here. All right. We've got your live track is on the way. And, a band that I hear, because I haven't seen them, but I hear are amazing live. I have you too after the break.
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0: Steve Miller taking us to Swing Town. Before that, a great live version of I Still Haven't Found What I'm Looking For from U2 as we get ready to round off another Classic Rock Lunch, the Thursday edition, a Friday edition coming tomorrow with yours truly. I am Matty B. And coming up in just a few moments, it's your Rock Almanac feature. And on this day, a sad day, August 13th, 2024, just 2 years ago, rocker Greg Kine dies at 75 after a battle with Alzheimer's disease. He had a hit with Jeopardy in 1983 and later became a novelist and also a longtime DJ on the San Francisco Bay Area radio station K-Fox. In honor of the late great rocker, we will play Jeopardy and Breakup Song coming up in your Almanac feature.
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13: Island weather, we've got ourselves a mainly sunny day. Clouds could show up. There's a small little chance and maybe a little bit of rain, but we'll see if Mother Nature brings those along. Highs of 24, low of 16. Tomorrow, starting the day a little bit cloudy, a small chance of showers. High of 21, low of 14, but nice and clear and sunny throughout the afternoon and evening. And then we're going to ride that wave right into Saturday, where it's going to be clear and sunny with highs of 22 and low of 13.
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Max 93.1, The Islands Rock. That is music from Sam Roberts as we get our Thursday afternoon rocking along. Here's music from The Cult.

0: 93.1, the Islands Rock. That is music from Three Doors Down. Mark with you on this fine Thursday afternoon. It is August 13th already. My goodness, the month is flying by. Got a great little topic up on Facebook this afternoon. If you'd like to chime in, help yourself. Asking about leftovers. Maybe you had them for lunch already, or maybe you skipped them. What's for dinner tonight? Leftovers? Or are you skipping them? Let me know on our Facebook topic this afternoon.
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0: It's 93.1, The Islands Rock. That is music from Lenny Kravitz as we make our way through the afternoon together. Don't go anywhere. We got lots of great fun coming up, including Brian Adams on the way.
1: Hey guys, what's going on? It's Carmen, your summer cruiser. So today I started my day off pretty early. I was up in the blueberry fields. I was at McCrae Blueberries picking some blueberries. I was there earlier in the season. I got to see them kind of when they were just starting to bloom, and it was really pretty. And they also have like a little bee area farm. So I got to see some of the bees and kind of learn about how, you know, bees are very important for like everything that we eat, like fresh wise, like vegetables, fruits, they play a major role. So it was really cool just kind of seeing how they all work together in harmony. And it was really cool. And then I was there today, picked 17 pounds of blueberries. I was busy. I was definitely in the bushes. My fingers are a little blue, but I had a great time. And I had to stop. I drove by Tim's actually, and I stopped by and I got this clencher. I think it's called the Patronus Sparkling Clencher. Super, super good. Definitely recommend checking it out. They have like a new menu for like Harry Potter. So if you're into Harry Potter or just like trying new things, definitely recommend checking it out. And also, it's the last week for the QR code. So make sure you come and get that off me and scan it because I don't want you guys to miss out. 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

0: end. Max 93.1, the Islands Rock. 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You'll find it on our website. The question is, are you planning a trip to the U.S. this summer? Simple yes or no, we'll do it. I don't have any plans on doing so anytime soon, but hey, you never know. I do have to get my passport renewed. Again, have your say today, max931.ca.
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5: Island weather, we've got ourselves a mainly sunny day. Clouds could show up. There's a small little chance and maybe a little bit of rain, but we'll see if Mother Nature brings those along. Highs of 24, low of 16. Tomorrow, starting the day a little bit cloudy, a small chance of showers. High of 21, low of 14, but nice and clear and sunny throughout the afternoon and evening. And then we're going to ride that wave right into Saturday, where it's going to be clear and sunny with highs of 22 and low of 13.
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Max 93.1, the islands rock. That is Alanna Miles. And the world is full of swindles. Life is full of swindles. We're going to take a look at the top five coming right up. Gary!

0: Max 93.1, the Islands Rock. That is Tom Cochran. Well, an unfortunate fact is that the world indeed does revolve around money, it seems. And there are some swindles in life that we got to be careful of. We're going to take a look at the top five, and I think there's some items missing from this, but let's see what these shake out to be. Number five, taxes. One of the biggest swindles in life, right? Taxes. We all pay them. We pay too many of them, that's for sure. Number four, TV streaming. Yeah, I don't know if it's a swindle or not. I mean, it's entertainment. We pay for entertainment, right? Airport drop-off charges. I've been to several airports this year, but I have not been charged to be dropped off. At least I don't think so anyway. Shrinkflation comes in at number two, and we'll take a look at the number one swindle in life. That's coming up.
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should I go? Max 93.1, The Islands Rock. That is music from The Clash. And we are looking at the number one biggest swindle in life. And they say it is the electric bill. How about you? What do you think is the biggest swindle in life? Is it gas prices, grocery bills, the electric bill? I, you know, taxes should be up there close to the top. I think they're BS.

As Muddy Waters said, the blues had a baby, and they named it Rock and Roll. The Islands Rock. 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

0: 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That is music from the Rolling Stones, and lots of fun coming up this weekend with Bill St. James and the Time Warp. We got two great shows for you, as always, coming up Saturday, 2 to 6, Sunday, noon to 4, right here on Max.
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0: Max 93.1, the Islands Rock. Coming up next, we're going to take a look at your weather forecast. And then to get us to the top of the hour, we've got music from Linkin Park, Chilliwack, and Van Halen on the way.
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5: Island weather, we've got ourselves a mainly sunny day. Clouds could show up. There's a small little chance and maybe a little bit of rain, but we'll see if Mother Nature brings those along. Highs of 24, low of 16. Tomorrow, starting the day a little bit cloudy, a small chance of showers. High of 21, low of 14, but nice and clear and sunny throughout the afternoon and evening. And then we're going to ride that wave right into Saturday, where it's going to be clear and sunny with highs of 22 and low of 13.
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Max 93.1, the Islands Rock. Leftovers tonight for dinner. Are you hitting them or skipping them? I'd love to hear from you. And what's your favorite leftover anyway? I'd say mine has got to be pizza or spaghetti, one of the two.

0: Max 93.1, the Islands Rock. 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Well, why don't you make some improvements to your life? 60% of people have put off making those improvements for a reason. It's a very good reason, as a matter of fact. We'll take a look at it coming up.
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Self-improvements, they are a challenge for a lot of us. 60% of people have put off making improvements to their life because the effort felt too great. You know, it is a lot of work at first. You know, like, for example, at the start of the summer, I said to myself, I'd like to lose 25 pounds, you know, and I started out on my bicycle and I got going and I got going. Well, then life got busy. I got, lazy, of course, and I haven't lost those 25 pounds, you know, and it wasn't because the effort was too great. It was because, life just got too darn busy for me. How about you? There's always time in the day to do certain things, but you have to make it too.

0: Max 93.1, the Islands Rock. It is Mark with you on this Thursday afternoon, August 13th. It's hard to believe that, summer is rocking right on by, and tomorrow is our last Fuel Your Summer giveaway. Tomorrow morning, we are going to make a phone call to a lucky winner for $250 in free gas. And there's still time to get in on this contest. All you have to do is scan the special QR code, look for the Max Cruiser out and about, get in on the contest, and that $250 could be all yours.
1: Hey guys, what's going on? It's Carmen, your summer cruiser. So today I started my day off pretty early. I was up in the blueberry fields. I was at McCrae Blueberries, picking some blueberries. I was there earlier in the season. I got to see them kind of when they were just starting to bloom, and it was really pretty. And they also have like a little bee area farm. So I got to see some of the bees and kind of learn about how, you know, bees are very important for like everything that we eat, like fresh wise, like vegetables, fruits, they play a major role. So it was really cool just kind of seeing how they all work together in harmony. And it was really cool. And then I was there today, picked 17 pounds of blueberries. I was busy. I was definitely in the bushes. My fingers are a little blue, but I had a great time. And I had to stop. I drove by Tim's actually, and I stopped by and I got this clencher. I think it's called the Patronus Sparkling Clencher. Super, super good. Definitely recommend checking it out. They have like a new menu for like Harry Potter. So if you're into Harry Potter or just like try new things, definitely recommend checking it out. And also it's the last week for the QR code. So make sure you come and get that off me and scan it because I don't want you guys to miss out. 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

0: Max 93.1, the Islands Rock. That is music from Trooper. And coming up next, we'll take a look at your island weather. And then we're going to get to the top of the hour with tunes from Tom Petty, Billy Talent, and Foreigner on the way.
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3: Island weather, we've got ourselves a mainly sunny day. Clouds could show up. There's a small little chance and maybe a little bit of rain, but we'll see if Mother Nature brings those along. Highs of 24, low of 16. Tomorrow, starting the day a little bit cloudy, a small chance of showers. High of 21, low of 14, but nice and clear and sunny throughout the afternoon and evening. And then we're going to ride that wave right into Saturday, where it's going to be clear and sunny with highs of 22 and low of 13.
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1: Good afternoon. More than 16,000 island students will once again receive free school supplies for the upcoming school year. PEI government's providing $1 million to education authorities to purchase and distribute essential classroom materials to students from kindergarten through grade 9. Supplies include pencils, pens, binders, notebooks, folders, paper, and art materials. Families will still be responsible for items like indoor shoes, backpacks, lunch bags, water bottles, calculators, and headphones. Finance and Affordability Minister Jill Burridge says the program, which started back in 2023, is intended to help families manage the rising costs of getting children ready for the school year. Patients and visitors to the Kings County Memorial Hospital in Montague are being warned about reduced parking for the next week. Pavement work is now underway in sections of the hospital's parking lot, which will temporarily close some spaces. Health PEI says the work is expected to take about a week, weather permitting. Traffic control workers and signs will be in place to guide drivers and pedestrians. Patients and visitors are being asked to allow extra time to find parking and to follow directions at the site. Health PEI says the work will improve the hospital parking area. The city of Charlottetown says construction on Exhibition Drive is being put on hold for Old Home Week. As of today, Exhibition Drive near Red Shores will reopen to two-way traffic to accommodate the increased activity in the area. Regular access to the barns along Exhibition Drive will also continue during Old Home Week. Construction will resume on August 24th and once again reduce traffic to one-way on Exhibition Drive until the work is completed in the fall. A PEI couple whose well water was contaminated with so-called forever chemicals was charged nearly $13,000 by the provincial government for a Freedom of Information request that sought answers. Doug and Robin Jenkins of Hazelbrook were told back in January of 2025

0: expecting yogurt that was sold at Costco's across Canada. Jen Nicholson has the details.
1: The recall affects both the Greek Gods honey yogurt and organic yogurt plain items, both sold in two 650-gram containers that may contain mold. The affected products may have been purchased at Costco warehouses or Costco business centers between June and August of this year. The recalled honey yogurt has best before dates ranging from August 1st to September 15th, while the recalled organic yogurt plain has dates ranging from August 9th to September 13th. Of this year. The recall notice advises to not consume, serve, use, sell, or distribute the affected yogurt. The recalled products can be returned to any Costco warehouse for a full refund. For MBS News, I'm Jen Nicholson.
0: And Canada-U.S. Trade Minister Dominic LeBlanc remains in Washington today as a threatened deadline for a new round of U.S. tariffs looms. 50% tariffs on a range of Canadian products are set to take effect on August 19th with no exemptions for goods that comply with the Canada-U.S.-Mexico agreement. LeBlanc said on social media on Tuesday that he and Canada's chief trade negotiator, Janice Charette, met with U.S. Trade Representative Jameson Greer. Greer has been linking the U.S. tariffs to provincial bans on U.S. liquor, Canada's supply management dairy system, and quotas on certain American vehicles. In sports in the majors, the Blue Jays wrap up their series against the Red Sox tonight. And in the CFL, the Thursday night game has the BC Lions in Calgary against the Stamps. Now you're up to date. I'm Jeff Goodfellow.
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3: Island weather. It's going to be about 16 degrees tonight. Maybe some rain coming along. We'll keep an eye out on that. Now, tomorrow the day could start with some showers, risks of thunderstorms as well. But after that, clearing up and warming up. Highs of 21, a low of 14. And Saturday, a nice, clear, and sunny day. Beautiful time to be outside with highs of 22 and low of 13.
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X93.1, The Islands Rock. That is music from the Tragically Hip. And according to a survey, doing this will make your relationship stronger. Oh, boy. We'll find out what that is coming up.

0: 93.1 The Islands Rock. Well, if you'd like to make your relationship stronger, studies have shown that kissing in public will do that, or, you know, giving each other hugs and stuff like that. I think it's great. Not too much of it, though. You know, don't go too crazy. But affectionate behavior is one of the ways that people communicate closeness, love, and emotional connection. So there you go. My wife and I, we hold hands, you know, and that's just because I have a tendency to get lost in stores.
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0: 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That just cuts like a knife from Bryan Adams. We got Bruce Springsteen on the way, as well as 3 Days Grace.
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0: Max 93.1, the Islands Rock. That is music from 3 Days Grace. And just before that, we had the lead-off track from Bruce Springsteen's 1975 record Born to Run. That was Thunder Road.
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5: Island Weather, it's going to be about 16 degrees tonight. Maybe some rain coming along. We'll keep an eye out on that. Now, tomorrow the day could start with some showers, risks of thunderstorms as well. But after that, clearing up and warming up. Highs of 21, a low of 14. And Saturday, a nice, clear, and sunny day. Beautiful time to be outside with highs of 22 and low of 13.
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0: KMX 93.1. Here's what you need to know.
1: Good afternoon. A PEI couple whose well water was contaminated with so-called forever chemicals was charged nearly $13,000 by the provincial government for a Freedom of Information request that sought answers. Doug and Robin Jenkins of Hazelbrook were told back in January of 2025 not to drink their tap water. It's after tests found PFAS or forever chemical levels as high as 20 times Health Canada's safety standard. According to Post Media, they requested provincial records dating back to 1997 about the monitoring and oversight of the former construction and demolition dump located across from their home. The province initially estimated the request would cost $510, but later invoiced the couple $12,900, saying the search would take 577 hours to complete. The couple paid the fee, but has still been told they won't receive the records until March of 2027. Meanwhile, the province says it is working on a new central water system for affected residents that they hope to see completed before the end of the year. More than 16,000 island students will once again receive free school supplies for the upcoming school year. PEI government's providing $1 million to education authorities to purchase and distribute essential classroom materials to students from kindergarten through grade 9. Supplies include pencils, pens, binders, notebooks, folders, paper, and art materials. Families will still be responsible for items like indoor shoes, backpacks, lunch bags, water bottles, calculators, and headphones. Finance and Affordability Minister Jill Burridge says the program, which started back in 2023, is intended to help families manage the rising costs of getting children ready for the school year. Patients and visitors to the Kings County Memorial Hospital in Montague are being warned about reduced parking for the next week. Pavement work is now underway in sections of the hospital's parking lot, which will temporarily close some spaces. Health PEI says the work is expected to take about a week, weather permitting. Traffic control workers and signs will be in place to guide drivers and pedestrians. Patients and visitors are being asked to allow extra time to find parking and to follow directions at the site. Health PEI says the work will improve the hospital parking area. The city of Charlottetown says construction on Exhibition Drive is being put on hold for Old Home Week. As of today, Exhibition Drive near Red Shores will reopen to two-way traffic to accommodate the increased activity in the area. Regular access to the barns along Exhibition Drive will also continue during Old Home Week. Construction will resume on August 24th and once again reduce traffic to one-way on Exhibition Drive until the work is completed in the fall. Court documents reveal confusion among RCMP about the number of shooters in the Tumbler Ridge, BC mass shooting. According to information obtained by a media consortium, officers initially believed there were two attackers due to different names for the teenage shooter. Police later confirmed a single shooter from school video footage. Documents also state that OpenAI is not under investigation, even though police sought records from the shooter's ChatGPT accounts. The February 10th attack killed five students, an education assistant, and the shooter's mother and brother. A new recall this week is affecting yogurt that was sold at Costco's across Canada. Jen Nicholson has the details.
2: The recall affects both the Greek Gods honey yogurt and organic yogurt plain items, both sold in two 650-gram containers that may contain mold. The affected products may have been purchased at Costco warehouses or Costco business centers between June and August of this year. The recalled honey yogurt has best before dates ranging from August 1st to September 15th, while the recalled organic yogurt plain has dates ranging from August 9th to September 13th. Of this year. The recall notice advises to not consume, serve, use, sell, or distribute the affected yogurt. The recalled products can

0: Sunny day, beautiful time to be outside with highs of 22 and low of 13.
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0: Max, 93.1, The Islands Rock. That is music from Green Day. And if you've been following along, you ever look at that Powerball stuff that goes on in the States, the big lottery? Well, it had recently just hit $1.04 billion, and somebody won it. One ticket was sold, and the actual cash payout after taxes, because they do pay taxes on lotteries in the States, $450.5 million. What would you do with that anyway?
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Max 93.1, The Islands Rock. That is music from Saga. And on our Facebook topic this afternoon, we're having a lot of fun. We're asking our audience, you know, leftovers tonight for dinner. Are you going to hit them or skip them? Maybe you already have consumed them up, right? Favorite leftovers for you? Pizza could be one of them. Shepherd's pie, lasagna, spaghetti. Oh, my gosh. Somebody mentioned goulash as well, I saw earlier. So, yeah, goulash. It's been a while for that.

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0: 93.1, the Islands Rock. That's music from Rush. It is Mark with you on this Thursday edition of our Max Overdrive. We got lots of great hits coming up, including music from The Clash, Big Wreck, and Creed on the way.
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0: Collins Rock. That is music from The Clash as we wrap up our Thursday edition of the afternoon show together. We'll be back tomorrow. We'll do it all over again. How's that sound? I'm up for it. If you are, we'll see you back here tomorrow afternoon at 1. In the meantime, stay safe, stay cool. We'll catch you back here later.
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2: Island Weather, it's going to be about 16 degrees tonight. Maybe some rain coming along. We'll keep an eye out on that. Now, tomorrow the day could start with some showers, risks of thunderstorms as well. But after that, clearing up and warming up. Highs of 21, a low of 14. And Saturday, a nice, clear, and sunny day. Beautiful time to be outside with highs of 22 and low of 13.
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5: Island weather. It's going to be about 16 degrees tonight. Maybe some rain coming along. We'll keep an eye out on that. Now, tomorrow the day could start with some showers, risks of thunderstorms as well. But after that, clearing up and warming up. Highs of 21, a low of 14. And Saturday, a nice, clear and sunny day. Beautiful time to be outside with highs of 22 and low of 13.
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